0: We were on a Sousa kazoo.
1: Kazoo's a phone.
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1: 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I'm a natural born lover, man.
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0: Yeah.
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0: Right on.

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Yeah, well, I never miss when I make love to a woman. She can't resist.

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We wanna thank you for coming here, my dear, to listen to the Blue Joe around here.

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On drums for the Bartek. On guitar, Sting You. On bass, Lola. Ladies and gentlemen, on keyboards, the incredible, the incomparable, the infamous, Mr. Wojtek, give it up.

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The hopes burst and shot joy on through the mind. Sorrow more distant than a star. Multicolor run down over your body.

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I said I'd spent more money than a millionaire. And if I'd have kept all the money that I'd already spent, I'd have been a millionaire long, long time ago. But living, talk about living.

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So I ask you, give me one more chance. 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

Thank you so very much for you guys for going. We really enjoyed playing for you tonight. Mr. Tommy Shannon on the Fender bass. Chris Layden on the drums. My name is Stevie Ray. Thank you so much.

We are very proud tonight to introduce a fantastic guitar player from Austin, Texas. So let's welcome with Chris Layton on drums. Chris Layton, Tommy Shannon on bass, Tommy Shannon, Stevie Ray Vaughan, Stevie Ray Vaughan.

We're gonna try a bit of a cover on you here, if that's all right. This is a version of a song written by Mr. John Lennon. And like I said, we're doing a live album tonight, and one of our favorite albums, our favorite live albums of all time, was an album recorded by a man called Donny Hathaway. And he did a version of this song, and we're gonna do another little version of that. And it's a song called Jealous Guy.

0: Panowie!
1: 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This is a song we call Honeymoon.

So this next song here, this is a song written by, back here on the drums, Mr. Liam Goff, ladies and gentlemen. A song by him. And what we like to do on this tune is do something a little bit old-fashioned and do a bit of an old clap-along down in here, if that's all right.

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So yes, it's a drum solo. So ladies and gentlemen, for your entertainment, without the use of a safety net or any other safety devices, Mr. Liam Gough playing all by himself, man.

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We played earlier on. 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

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We're all going to have a bit of a sing-along. 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Let's go full acoustic.

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1: Are you ready for the move?
0: Ooh, I'm gonna really stretch my limits. New sounds, new look, new gear, and I get